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0: a good love song on the Real 90s special on this week's Retro Pop Reunion. Nothing but that decade over 4 hours. And a song about the passenger that says, I'm every woman.
1: That should tell you enough about me.
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1: Oh, the guy is driving right now.

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0: Remember how good you felt the last day of school, getting out for the summer? 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It's a real 90s special this weekend. 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
14: 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I love you.

So by the time we got to the 90s, and that's all we're doing on this week's Retro Pop Reunion to kick off your summer, music sampling became a big thing. That's where an artist would take a piece of another song and use it in theirs. This Mariah Carey song used a piece of the Tom Tom Club's Genius of Love. That's the sample you hear in Mariah Carey's Fantasy.

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Grabbing a nice coffee at Central Perk. On the Real 90s special on this week's Retro Pop Reunion with Joe Cortez, Read It came out with this list a couple of months back of things we did in the 90s that are really not acceptable today. It's hard to believe we did some of these things. Leaving your kids in the car when you went grocery shopping, smoking in a restaurant, and here's the one where alcohol could be a factor. No longer socially acceptable today, but in the 90s it was all right to moon people.

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Let's take a look at your summer dreams next on this weekend's Retro Pop Reunion Special, The Real 90s. What is a summer dream? What do people want? Fingers to the screen, it says a mix of nostalgic relaxation. A lot of people want to get back to their childhood during the summer, riding bikes, having picnics. Remember that first summer you got your driver's license? Summer dreams, a whole new world.

0: How well do you know your 90s? On this weekend's Retro Pop Reunion special to kick off the summer, the real 90s, take our test on Instagram. This is Joe Cortez coming back in the decade with one of the highest paid actors in Hollywood today. But he said in the 90s, when he had a number one song, he was an absolute train wreck.
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6: 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And this is the Retro Pop Reunion. Joe Cortez.
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I get a little mood swing on the Real 90s special on this week's Retro Pop Reunion from Mark Wahlberg, Marky Mark, to a song that veterans who flew in the first Persian Gulf War, hard to believe those who served then are now in their 50s, they will all tell you that this was the song that united them flying their missions in the Middle East. Damn Yankees and High Enough.

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doing nothing but the decade of the Real 90s special on this week's Retro Pop Reunion to Sun into Summer. 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
0: You're not allowed to go in the pool until 45 minutes after you eat, or you know it'll happen. Temperatures are warmer, drinks are colder, hair gets lighter. And enjoy it before we get to August, which is the Sunday of summer.
3: I have an air conditioner in the window of my house. Last summer, I turned it around the other way. I turned it on full blast, and it got cold out.
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0: 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And it's kind of weird because Memorial Day is so early this year. 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
1: They say the holy water's watered down, and this town's lost its faith. 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Oh my, oh my love, I take one look at you, you're taking me out.

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1: We had the folks in from the Evansville Wartime Museum. 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
1: 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Lots of stuff going on this summer. 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

104.1 WIKY is proud to be a part of the WC Handy Blues and Barbecue Festival, June 17th through the 20th in Henderson. And this year is the 35th anniversary of the festival. Some of the best blues musicians in the world will be performing. And of course, the festival is always free to attend. For festival schedule and information, go to our website, wiky.com.

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1: We had the folks in from the Evansville Wartime Museum. 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
1: 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You are the latest winner in WIKY's Spring Spruce Up.
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Morris, John Bailey, and Diane Douglas in the morning. And Evansville's best variety all day. 104.1 WIKY.

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1: We had the folks in from the Evansville Wartime Museum. Lots of stuff going on this summer. 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
1: We had the folks in from the Evansville Wartime Museum. 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

104.1 WIKY is proud to be a part of the WC Handy Blues and Barbecue Festival, June 17th through the 20th in Henderson. And this year is the 35th anniversary of the festival. Some of the best blues musicians in the world will be performing. Yeah. And of course, the festival is always free to attend. For festival schedule and information, go to our website, WIKY.com.

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Jane, a masterpiece. Oh my, my, oh my, my love. I take one look at you, you're taking me out.

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1: We had the folks in from the Evansville Wartime Museum. 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
1: We had the folks in from the Evansville Wartime Museum. 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

94.1 WIKY is proud to be a part of the WC Handy Blues and Barbecue Festival, June 17th through the 20th in Henderson. And this year is the 35th anniversary of the festival. Some of the best blues musicians in the world will be performing. Yeah. And of course, the festival is always free to attend. For festival schedule and information, go to our website, WIKY.com.

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1: We had the folks in from the Evansville Wartime Museum. 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

104.1 WIKY is proud to be a part of the WC Handy Blues and Barbecue Festival, June 17th through the 20th in Henderson. And this year is the 35th anniversary of the festival. Some of the best blues musicians in the world will be performing. Yeah. And of course, the festival is always free to attend. For festival schedule and information, go to our website, wiky.com.

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The Wiki Morning Show, Tuesday throughout the rest of the week, after Memorial Day Monday, that is. 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

104 FM WIKY, Miley Cyrus buying herself some of those flowers. Yeah. Hopefully, May showers that we have had all this weekend, it seems, aren't drowning the May flowers. I don't know how that works. What is it? April showers bring May flowers. Okay, so we got May showers. So how does that work? Showers likely, thunderstorms possible too. We'll keep an eye on things here for you. Otherwise, partly sunny and a high near 82. It's kind of hit or miss this weekend. Slight chance of showers, thunderstorms later on tonight, a little bit before 10 actually. And then mostly cloudy skies for your overnight, a low around 66. Got a chance of showers and storms for your Memorial Day Monday and a high near 82. And showers likely, possibly a thunderstorm on Tuesday. Otherwise, mostly cloudy skies and a high near

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1: We had the folks in from the Evansville Wartime Museum. Lots of stuff going on this summer. 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

104 FM WIKY, Luke Holmes getting in that fast car. Brian Metcalf with you. Rodeos are a huge draw here in the tri-state, believe it or not. I promise you, Gibson County Fair, at some point during the week, the rodeo's coming to town, and that grandstand's going to be packed, okay? That being said, you're going to play the Culture Quiz 8:20 this week with the Wiki Morning Show. They're giving you a chance to win a pair of tickets to the River City Rodeo happening September 11th and 12th at the Vandenberg 4-H Center. Bull riding, barrel racing, bronc riding, and more. I've been to a couple rodeos in my day, but nothing like what I saw from way back in the day. Restored video footage that Grandpa Vince took back in '51 of a rodeo in Wyoming.

0: He's finishing out his romantic tour on this side of the Atlantic in Toronto at Rogers Stadium. So, 27th, 28th, 29th, you still got chances to go see him if you have the means. Then overseas in France, Germany, the Netherlands, Spain, and Italy, and England. Finishing out in England at the end of July. Back in the States in August, and specifically September 9th, Lucas Oil Stadium in Indianapolis. 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
1: We had the folks in from the Evansville Wartime Museum. Lots of stuff going on this summer. 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

0: 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Thinking about this as the song's playing, he made the song Thinking Out Loud, which was big at wedding receptions. Okay, so he came out with that one, perfect, big at wedding receptions. And then, now the camera song is another one. So he's just hitting it up big time with those wedding receptions, Ed Sheeran. 104 FM WIKY.
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104 FM WIKY, Taylor Swift and Cruel Summer. I heard tales that Travis Kelce, if they do the prenup, that he's the one that's going to get spousal support if they ever go Splitsville. Let's hope that doesn't happen, though.

104 FM WIKY, Alex Warren and Ordinary Brian Metcalf with you. Got a chance of showers. They're likely today. Thunderstorms possible, too, after 10 a.m. Otherwise, partly sunny skies here and there. I say here and there because it's a 60% chance of the showers and storms. A high near 82. We shall see. Slight chance of showers and storms continue.

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1: We had the folks in from the Evansville Wartime Museum. 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

104FM WIKY. I was just talking about the romantic tour, how he's finishing up the month of May in Toronto. Then it's overseas, the other side of the Atlantic, for a European tour. Then back in the States in August, September 9th, Lucas Oil Stadium in Indy for that show. 104FM WIKY, Wilson Phillips.

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1: 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And this year is the 35th anniversary of the festival. Some of the best blues musicians in the world will be performing. 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

I do love my proper coffee with those espresso shots. 104 FM WIKY, doing a little dance in the streets because I've had my espresso. See how that works? 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

0: It may be wet and rainy, but at least it's not cold, okay? Oh, there's something to be said for that, right? 104 FM WIKY, yeah, showers likely throughout today. 60% chance of those. Thunderstorms, too. Otherwise, partly sunny here and there and a high near 82. We'll see about that. Slight chance of showers and storms continuing tonight. A low around 66. Chance of showers, thunderstorms for your Memorial Day tomorrow. Mostly cloudy skies, high near 82. Showers likely with a possible thunderstorm on Tuesday under mostly cloudy skies and a high near 81. Train, Taylor Swift and Anna Kendrick on the way. 104 FM, WIKY.
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1: We had the folks in from the Evansville Wartime Museum. 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
1: 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Hopefully you're having a safe Memorial Day weekend despite all the rain that we've had, the forecast. And remember why we have that extra day off tomorrow. Remembering the falling tomorrow.

0: 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Enjoy the rest of your afternoon. In spite of the rain, we have the perfect soundtrack to get you through your Memorial Day weekend. And Tom Fox is coming in after 2.
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0: Elton John, Britney Spears together, Hold Me Closer. More with Alicia Cara, Christina Aguilera, and more coming up with your Sunday with me, Todd Fox. 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
1: We had the folks in from the Evansville Wartime Museum. 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

0: Kid Laroi, Justin Bieber together. That's Stay, Adele, and John Mellencamp, Miles Smith, just moments from now with me, Todd Fox, on a Sunday. The WIKY Spring Spruce Up is here. Yeah, that's a chance to win thousands of dollars in home and outdoor upgrades. And right now, it's a chance at a Solaris whole house indoor air quality system with installation from Bracket Heating, Air, and Plumbing. It's worth over $1,000. 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

0: Music from Miles Smith there. That's some stargazing. Charlie Puth, Kelly Clarkson. That's just to name a few with me, Todd Fox, on your Sunday afternoon here. Play Journey Back to the 80s. 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
1: We had the folks in from the Evansville Wartime Museum. 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

0: 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I still shake my head at the name. That's Shaboozy. It's a bar song, Tipsy. Hey, it's me, Todd Fox, on your Sunday. Thanks for hanging around with me. Play the Culture Quiz. That's at 8:20 this week. Talking about the Wiki Morning Show. You can win a pair of tickets to the River City Rodeo, September 11th and 12th at the Vandenberg 4-H Center. 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
1: We had the folks in from the Evansville Wartime Museum. 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

0: 104 FM WIKY Taylor Swift, Post Malone together. That's Fortnite. I'm Todd Fox on your Sunday. Thanks for hanging around with me on this May 24th. I was just looking this up. Bob Dylan has got a birthday today. Patti LaBelle. Priscilla Presley is celebrating a birthday today. I got to say, I saw her back in February at a convention down in Nashville. She didn't look well. But that maybe it was just me. So happy birthday to all of those. Radar from MASH, Radar O'Reilly, he's celebrating a birthday today as well. More great music coming up. We've got Justin Bieber, Elton John, and more.
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0: 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That's Flowers. With the rain that we have lately, we should be getting some May flowers, right? Speaking of flowers, the WIKY Spring Spruce Up, that's here. It's got a chance to win thousands of dollars in home and outdoor upgrades. And right now, it's a chance at a Solaris whole house indoor air quality system with installation from Brackett Heating, Air, and Plumbing. It's worth over $1,000. 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
1: We had the folks in from the Evansville Wartime Museum. 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

0: Shawn Mendes, Camila Cabello there. That's Senorita. Hey, it's me, Todd Fox, on your Sunday. Enter your kid. The Donut Bank Kids Birthday Club is going on every weekday morning with the Wiki Morning Show. 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

0: just might. Bruno Mars, I Just Might. We'll have more from Kelly Clarkson and more from the Backstreet Boys, but we haven't heard from Lady Gaga and Bradley Cooper. That's just moments from now with me, Todd Fox, on WIKY. Play the Culture Quiz, 8:20 this week with the Wiki Morning Show. They'll be in before too long. You can win a pair of tickets to the River City Rodeo September 11th and 12th at the Vandenberg 4-H Center. It's bull riding, it's barrel racing, bronc riding, and more.
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1: We had the folks in from the Evansville Wartime Museum. 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

0: 104 FM WIKY, Lady Gaga with Bradley Cooper. That's Shallow. You know, I knew that was from A Star Is Born, but I was just looking up. I couldn't remember when that was. That was 2018. That's almost 10 years ago. Golly. And I didn't realize she was in The Devil Wears Prada 2. I didn't realize she had done as much acting as she has as I look up her Lady Gaga videography. I'm Todd Fox, in for a few more moments up until Delilah comes in at 7. Play Journey back to the 8620 this week with the Wiki Morning Show. You can win passes to the Burdett Park Aquatic Center.
1: 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And this year is the 35th anniversary of the festival. Some of the best blues musicians in the world will be performing. And of course, the festival is always free to attend. 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